0: female 69 is wishing to speak to you. Would you like to speak to her?
1: No, she's getting ready.
0: Roger that.
2: Interrupted, Arthur.

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0: That's affirmative. That's the next two ambulance. I'll be in room with the engine.
1: This is the possible cardiac arrest. We're trying to get the caller to cooperate with.

0: via tank 121. 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
1: 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We've sighted a Mohegan Tribal Medic in the Chesterfield ambulance.

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1: Medic, 55 to 60.

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1: 2, Lebanon, 415 Oliver Road, 85-year-old female chest pain. Again, that's Lebanon, 415 Oliver Road for the chest pain. 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

0: be on a 2013 Kia Soul color gray. 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
1: Yeah, that's what I got. 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

0: Yes, Eddie.
1: Can you give me a 48 Tango for 5930 00, please?
0: Already done.

Okay, he's gotta be a white male in his 20s, blonde hair, white t-shirt, black shorts. Name is Mason. He was age 14, just over the line on Carn Street, near Dog's Pig. Have a dog track going Carn Street, northbound towards Pleasant Street, looking to south perimeter between Mountain and Carn. No known 49.

Adams Heights is coming northbound on Card Street. Is there something?

0: GPS just spoke to involved party could be taking the power lines down to Beaumont Highway, or he's going to dump off the Descartes or Pleasant. I'm on card now.
1: Yeah, camera strike 15 turning.

BMW to the Women's Center Department with full emergency ambulance 501 Medic 31, 103 North Road, Douglas Manor, room 215A, 82-year-old male, altered mental status. Citation WW to the Women's Center Department with full emergency ambulance 501 Medic 31, 103 North Road, Douglas Manor, room 215A, 82-year-old male, altered mental status.

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1: Troop no longer needs our assistance. 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
2: TNA 1606, Robert.

ALS calling the city, 621 Valley Street, John Ashton Towers. It's going to be on the mezzanine between the two buildings. 60 female, altered mental status, question of an overdose. 32 Evans. Mezzanine between the two buildings. Sign the SD for a question of an overdose. Reporting party says that there's a 60s female there with the contents of her purse emptied out on the ground, altered, not really making sense. But she does know she has a history of methadone, and she, quote, may be on something.

Willamette Fire Department with Medic 32, PD 621 Valley Street, John Ashton Towers on the mezzanine between the two buildings. 60 female, altered mental status, questionable possible overdose.

0: Break.
1: Out on Carr Street, the troop for the police. Got contact via 5-4.

0: Staff, do you know to come in for the second floor?
1: PD on site said you're going to access through the second floor. Thirty-two on scene. 32 on scene.

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0: 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See if Peterson have a bruise under her forehead consistent with the fall.

of call. She's a file 17. Looks like one of the stipulations of her file 17 is no use or possession of alcohol or illegal substances.

745 Main Street is going to be the new Fiesta Food Fusion, corner of North and Main Street, 3539 scooter, taken approximately 2 hours ago.

0: car tow. They're clear of the call, return to medic vehicle.
1: Put 136 UW 555.

clear you now from 621 Valley. She is with EMS and she's going to be transported to 168.

0: calling for help in that apartment. The door's locked and they have the force entry, and they've also notified the CSP there.
1: Very good, thank you.
0: I'm independent. I'm taking some copies of that traffic as well. Negative, there was no interference. Come on up. The L4 to the L4 to the L4 to the L4 to the L4 to the L4 to the L4 to the L4 to the L4 to the L4 to the L4 to the L4 to the L4 to the L4 to the L4 to the L4 to the L4 to the L4 to the L4 to the L4 to the L4 to the L4 to the L4 to the L4 to the L4 to the L4 to the L4 to the L4 to the L4 to the L4 to the L4 to the L4 to the L4 to the L4 to the L4 to the L4 to the L4 to the L4 to the L4 to the L4 to the L4 to the L4 to the L4 to the L4 to the L4 to the L4 to the L4 to the L4 to the L4 to the L4 to the L4 to the L4 to the L4 to the L4 to the L4 to the L4 to the L4 to the L4 to the L4 to the L4 to the L4 to the L4 to the L4 to the L4 to the L4 to the L4 to the L4 to the L4 to the L4 to the L4 to the L4 to the L4 to the L4 to the L4 to the L4 to the L4 to the L4

started medically with the nail down on the gun. Just conscious. Categorize this request for the medic for it. Is he having any difficulty breathing and testing? And spot for head on here at this time. And has been down since noon. Excuse me. Roger.

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Name Gabriel, Golf Alpha, Bravo, Romeo, Indigo, Echo, Lima, last name Gonzalez, Golf, Oscar, November, Zulu, Alpha, Lima, Echo, Zulu, 9/26/2011.

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0: 6, can I get you to the area of Main and Clark, walking eastbound on Main Street? It's going to be a walking 14. 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

0: on Main Street towards like the Garden Bridge. 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
0: Annika, she's in the 6th floor of the art space, so she has a video of it and I have her phone number.

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10 Redick 31 for the caller. 21-year-old male, severe ejaculation and out of consciousness. Plating of some right-sided pain. Stably is conscious, he's yelling. Tube is en route as well, should be 15.

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Maybe I'll say something I don't think.

Crystal Lake Department, now it's an ambulance, second call. Call an ambulance, we struck from 33 to Ludwig Road, that's a Wheelock Road, Crystal Lake Road, 50.

60. Cumberland Farms, 1132 Main Street, 4 and 11, that just occurred. It's going to be a white, older female wearing an Adidas hat, black pants, floral shirt, and a gray backpack who threatened to pepper spray another customer. She has since left just now on foot, heading eastbound on Main. One of the employees, Todd, would like her trespass if you do make contact.

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1: You'll be code 5. No complainants. 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
1: It's phoning a tap box, right?
0: We never dispatched a call for you guys. You don't have a call going on right now.
1: Okay. We got phone trip with the manpower at two phones, but I'll double check it.

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0: 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Thank you.

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1: Yeah, that's
0: Department 15 Yale Road, Apartment B, 25-year-old female back there, 86.

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1: Turn on the mobile into the church parking lot and get back right up to the patient.
0: Did you have other traffic patterns?

0: This is Republican Pack right up to where the paper is located for at least Route 82. Copy that?
1: Nobleville to the church parking lot, back to the basement, bye.

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0: 501.
1: Ambulance 501.
0: Sounds like this might be more of a PD matter than medical. Do you have an officer that can swing over?
1: Animal control has been updated, and they were waiting to find out if he was going to be transported. He's the one that requested medical.

0: Okay, he's saying he does not need medical. We could have animal control swing over this way.
1: That follow-up data, thank you.

0: 5-1.
1: We're going to be clear with no medical. 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
0: There was no medical returning to quarters. 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They've been given the update where the doggos live.

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0: 5-7. Ashton Tower, 621 Valley Street for a 43 subject, causing an 11. This will be a white male at the front lobby glass door, long hair, white shirt, black shorts. You can hear Mother 911 yelling at the front door to be let in.
1: Copy. Station in the area, I just saw a white male, long hair, run around the building.

0: Subject is back at 621 Valley Street, just walked into the building. He's outside, so she couldn't tell where he went to.
1: Roger. If you can stand on line with him, keep an eye on him.

0: 57. 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He may let you into the apartment.
1: Thank you.

0: 501 Bronx.
1: Attention ambulance 501, medic 31 responding, 30 Gifford Ave for a 67-year-old female, question of a stroke with facial droopage, unable to ambulate. Ambulance 501, medic 31 responding, 30 Gifford Ave for a 67-year-old female, question of a stroke with facial droopage, unable to ambulate, altered mental.

0: Okay, 5010.
1: Kipper Ave for a 67-year-old female, question of a stroke with facial drooping, unable to ambulate, altered mental.
2: Mr. Hudson, 249 yesterday.

0: Surely.
1: Pharmacy. You're speaking with Patricia. Looking to report it already occurred 14 from verbal 14 from yesterday at the fish market. She's now returned home today where the apartment she lives with her mother, who she had the 14 with, and said that her mother's making her feel uncomfortable and also put her 6-year-old daughter, possibly with a family member, but she's unsure where or with whom that child is. She was a little hesitant to give me any additional information over the phone.
2: Roger.

0: call. No 20s between either.
1: Roger.
0: I'm able to handle a lobby complaint for a 1057 which occurred in Area 1, Surface Street, in front of BJ's.
1: Yeah.
0: Calling party and the evading vehicle are in the call. She was following behind him on the LEH and was instructed to come to the police department. We do have that placed in the call.
1: Okay.

0: 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Maryland 77290.
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One Hotel Golf, Charlie Mike, 564-25 Alpha 1 22 8 2, I believe 4 is last.

0: Honda Accord colored gray, originally out of Mansfield Center, comes back expired end of 2024, and also 14215 for insurance compliance.
1: Copy.

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At the Burger King for a child, male, positive LLC, fall, bleeding from the forehead. Ambulance 501 Mag 31, 59 Columbia at the Burger King for a child, male, fall, positive LLC, bleeding from the head.

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0: Alrighty, 1-1-2. 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

0: 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Fire is knocked down. Only apparatus on the air, please.
1: Service 179, you may continue responding. Any units that have not signed on yet, continue.

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0: responding to 621 Valley Street, apartment 604, 35-year-old female, overdose unresponsive, caller has Narcander times 4.
1: Valley Street, apartment 604 for the overdose, sending the SD. She's got client standard Narcan 4 times.

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Data will make fire department engine 101 with ambulance 501, Mag 31, 641 Valley Street, apartment 604, 35-year-old female, overdose, Narcan times 4 with cyanosis and agonal breathing.

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1: Rockville Medic 26, District of Road, Wood Lake, Room 309, Rehab Unit, 84 Avenue, Buffalo, internal bleeding.
2: 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Second ambulance, 187 Official Road, Virginia, from Whitehead. 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

0: QB ambulance 526 departing Pacus en route 187 Texville Road.
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0: 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We've got a tree across the road, no wires involved. Tacone Road is going to be shut down.
1: Wires, 8 code, road code.
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3: On the 627 Main Street. One passerby says there's a red car parked, sounds like partially on the sidewalk, partially in the grassy area, there by the electric sign, and the calling party is concerned about her improper parking. He has left the area. We've only got one call on it, and he was not able to provide any more information. What I suggested, and, yeah.
0: Take a quick ride.

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0: actually just closed out as a 1800.
1: Affirmative. 359, did she happen to have blonde hair and pink shorts on?
0: I didn't look that closely, why?
1: There's a female in the lobby stating that she was video chatted by her son, a female blonde down there at the protest that was nude, and she was wearing pink shorts when she put them back on. I'm wondering if it's going to be related.

in the video, you can see where she was nude from the waist down. Hatchback vehicle, home plate car off right there.

ETN from Cone Road Command. 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

0: Miami is following the Ravine Road at Bone Mill Road looking for a Honda Accord, 32-year-old male, chest pain, hypertension. Miami Ambulance Department, Willimantic for medic, Ravine Road at Bone Mill Road looking for a Honda Accord, 32-year-old male, chest pain, hypertension.
1: Three.

Okay, still looking for that individual from the 14 on Card Street last night. Do you want to just let him know that he is walking into the city from Wyndham Heights on Boston?

0: station. Anything back from the troop? 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
1: I'll give them the information. They said if they're interested, they'll go scoop them up. 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

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So she's being harassed via Facebook and in person by an Alyssa Kleinman.

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1: Seven, seven, seven.

0: Yeah, 234, respect by Columbia 4. Motor vehicle accident, Tractor Trailer with car, minor injuries.
1: And
0: the
1: UFO
0: is in the general parking lot? Yeah, 234, respect by Columbia 4. Motor vehicle accident, Tractor Trailer with car, with minor injuries, 1574.

0: Charlotte 7 off one. Echo 5, I reported the tractor trailer rear ended a car. Should be right by Columbia Square, got rid of the car.
1: Department 34 East Howie Road, Christian Side Shift Road, Marlon.

0: AM of 526 at 9.
1: Yes, 526, sir.
2: Here's Minor. Yeah, investigating. 5 on scene reported. As reported, Minor investigating.

0: can from car 105.
1: With the flow, for an eval, you can return the rest of the assignment.
0: Balance the assignment, hold, this is 1-1.

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0: 540 responding.
1: Ghost 540 responding. 91-year-old female is attempting to sustain current. 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The leg laceration only complaint.

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They do not want to meet with him, and he's refusing to leave. He'll be sitting on the couch on the back porch.

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1: Yeah,
0: ID card only.
1: Office
0: looks like he's got a 20 with a Charles.
2: Any 20s between the involved parties?

0: Jackson Lewiston, this is Dave Bravo Foxtrot, 64569, BF 64569, I have the code B.
1: Lewiston.

23rd Loop Street, the right side to the rear. Female fallen on a couple of stairs, complaining of ankle pain. 25th Milk Street, right side to the rear, ankle pain. 1612.

0: 16.
1: All right.
0: Oak Street, apartment 1, the meeting's Ashley out front, 311, going on with her sister's husband or boyfriend, Levi St. Jean. Calling party and all the children will meet you out front. Levi's in the house, 11.

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15 in the Enfield apartment with the medic. 41 Mulberry Road, about a half mile in on the trail for Coney Rock. 66-year-old female, fall from a horse, neck pain altered, UTV needed for access, 1633. To the Mansfield apartment, Willimantic paramedic, 41 Mulberry Road, half mile in on the trail for Coney Rock. 66-year-old female, fall from a horse, neck pain altered, UTV needed for access, 1654. Medic, 41 Mulberry Road, about a half mile in on the trail for Coney Rock. 66-year-old female, fall from a horse, neck pain altered, UTV is going to be needed for access.

0: This is Donnie here.
1: Caller said his address is 41 Mulberry. There's a fire department access gate there. So if you could take that in, where it forks off towards Shanksville, go the other direction. There's a foot trail, and from there you're going to get a UTV. It's about a half mile in.
2: Okay, very good. Giving up the UTV now.

0: 大家。
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0: According to the caller, he said the access gate was at 41.
1: Very good. We're at 41. There's a couple of gates open heading that direction. If they have a caller on the line, let them know we're here.
0: Okay, yeah, we don't have him on the line now, but we have his location in the woods there. So he said take that trail up where it forks off. You'll see a very large tree, describes about 6 foot diameter, and there'll be a foot trail from there, about a half mile in.

0: 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Access farther down, right by, right off of Auburn.
1: Manpower there, or just to the station?
0: To the stations at this point, please. Thank you. GV 307. Just prior to the yellow house on your left, there should be access of a trail to your right-hand side.
2: Yeah, Cap, Joe got it.
0: Sure.

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1: Seizure. Mansfield, 811 Stafford Road, seizure. Blue.

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0: Okay. 33, you're on scene attempting to locate. That's correct. And I have 31 going to Stafford Road, Mansfield.
1: That is correct, yes.

State of Arizona Department of Third Call says the EW Center and ambulance is available, 189 Storage Road, Natchog. The adult unit, 42-year-old female, 6, grab my values. 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

of the call was a female fall off the horse on a trail. They have still just made contact with the police, and again, they're requesting you to stage on Mulberry.

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1: Mulberry Road for the female fall off the horse, stage on Mulberry Road.

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Wheels and farmers chokeslow over the end of Adamac. Can't wire something. 1750.

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1: 18, you're coming through Bolton Notch.
2: For New London at 387 Roanoke, Apartment A. They had a approximately 1600 at a road rage incident where a 49 Golf was shown. Looking to see if the following vehicle is at that location. Connecticut passenger Bravo Whiskey 57575, which is going to be a silver Nissan Altima 2010 registered to a Marshall. It was not a female that was driving, it was in fact a black male with dreads. I'm going to see if we have any history with anybody possibly fitting that description and how.
1: Number static is in your six 47.

0: area.
1: Glenn, I'm going to check the next setup just in case they parked it up there.

0: in the track, this is the woods, man, transfer to Indo 707.
1: 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Station engineer for the woods being transferred to the ambulance 1822.
2: Originally, they said it headed southbound on 95, and then, but since it came right out of the state, that's what I wanted to check. Looking at the history, I don't see anybody that would potentially fit the description that they gave.

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1: AOS to Wyndham. Anti-0 submarine, main unit, so secure. Returning to the hole.

0: CN ambulance 707 is arrival at Wyndham. What was our transport time?
1: Well, can you pick up on line 56344? Line 56.

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0: Medic 32.
1: Thank you. On duty until 0700. Yourself and OB-32.
0: So 31 and 32 all night.

0: bike path at Milk Street, across from Valley Street Extension 4848. A male overdose, one Narcan has been administered. Male is unresponsive but breathing. We're starting the SD as well.
1: 31, you're responding to the area of 85 Milk Street. Call state, they are on the walking path. Male possible overdose. Caller has given him Narcan. Send in ambulance 501 Medic 31, area of 85 Milk Street, on the walking path for a male possible overdose. Caller did state that she gave him Narcan. States he is breathing but unresponsive. 1928.
2: Hey, Medic 31 has it.
1: Roger.

spawning, the area of 85 Milk Street, should be on the walking path for a possible overdose. PD has also been dispatched.

0: production.
1: My age, 40.
2: Yes.

Maybe she's having a nerve issue. She's vibrating. There's an officer in the room.

0: 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Clear, Grizzly. 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
1: Most number one transporting ALS to Wyndham, 1943.
2: And you return medic vehicle.

24 to ET 124. Be advised, it'll be a paved driveway just past the bridge on the right. It'll be a long driveway coming up to a lock cap. ET 124 receives long driveway just after the bridge, log cabin.

652 Beaumont Highway, Central Grandview Drive, to General Female 6.